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I'm a salamander, a short riff lover boy, causing grief with the bleeding eyes. I'm the turgid, fucked up little goat pissing on your fucking hill. And you can't shit me out, cause you can't catch me, cause you're so fat. 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

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I'm the vicar. I'm the main course. I'm Morgan Freeman. I come master of neon angels. I'm the night chef. The eye doctor.

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Like a woman. She's not from here, baby. She's from outer space.

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3: Yo, what's up, y'all? This is the Black Eyed Peas.
2: This is Gwen Stefani.
4: What's up? This is Pierre.
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3: Jordan, this right here is crazy. I feel big, you know what I mean? 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
4: 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This is Pierre,
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